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0: time zone am I on? What country am I in?
1: It doesn't matter. It's 5 o'clock somewhere.
0: It's always on 5 in Margaritaville, come to think of it.
1: Yeah, I heard that.
0: You've been there, haven't you?
1: Yes, sir.
0: I've seen your boat there.
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0: All right. Well, that's good.
1: Stumble my way back.
0: 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Well, we just want to make sure you can keep it between the navigational beacons.
1: Between the buoys. I got it.
0: All right. 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
1: I'm ready. 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
1: Hey, it's Bobby Bones. 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

0: We're underway. Hey, oh my goodness, he turned up the earphones too loud. That makes a squeal. Okay, hey, good morning. It is the morning drive. It's Dan Pollard with you here on the new K Country 93.7, today's best country. Well, look at this. Misidentified? No way. So here's the story for you this morning. Canadian golfer, we have a Canadian golfer named David Hearn. Well, he is facing all kinds of online haters. Because of mistaken identity. Here is the story. Began when ABC News wrote an article about the arrest of a three-time U.S. Olympian, David Hearn. 67-year-old canoeist from Bethesda, Maryland, was cuffed as he allegedly touched a piece of the blue coating that had detached from the bottom of the Lincoln Memorial reflecting pool in Washington. You know, this is the one that's been painted and all that stuff. Anyway, I've been the target of criticism after this happened. And in a social media post, Donald Trump claimed that there was a 350-foot gash in the paint without evidence, repeatedly blaming vandals, as opposed to the fact that it may have just fallen apart. So anyway, this David Hearn was identified and was arrested, not charged, but arrested. Anyway, so ABC News is covering this, and they mistakenly, you know, with the name David Hearn, used a photo of Brampton, Ontario-born Canadian PGA golfer David Hearn, who lives in Brantford. Post on X with the wrong picture was published on Sunday night, and since then has garnered more than 256,000 views. The post still, by the way, viewable on ABC's account as of Tuesday afternoon. Needless to say that the Canadian golfer had nothing to do with it, but he's been fielding a steady stream of accusations ever since that point. Oh, mistaken identity, no kidding. The Canadian Hearn says, hey, please direct your anger to a better place or even the correct David Hearn. There happens to be more than one person in the world with the same name.
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1: Well, this guy busy on the charts, and he might be even busier sometime in the future. His name is Kane Brown, and yes, we know him as a country music singer. But guess what? He happens to be another one of those country music singers who might be interested in acting.
2: I actually just got a script the other day and just auditioned for a movie. But yeah, I've always wanted to be on the screen and try to, you know, play a different character and see how I do with it. But Fire Country was my first time doing anything. And it was so cool. It was very cold. And I only got like 7 minutes of screen time, but it was just a cool experience just to watch everything and see how they did everything behind camera.

0: nice looking day ahead. We're looking at a mixture of sun and cloud, little more cloud cover as we get into the afternoon, but we're still calling for mainly sunny skies. High of 23 today, little bit of a humid exit 25.
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0: I always say little bit, and it's like, it's only a little whiffer. Sally Burroughs, 545 on the drive.

I'm tired today, and I got to put it all on me because I was out late last night with my my son. We were at the Danforth Music Hall watching Steve Earle. As far as the show is concerned, it was an interesting experience because, you know, you go. And it depends on your expectations. He did it acoustically. All his set was acoustic, but it was

0: more about, you know, the songwriting, the story behind the songs, and the timing of what was going on with his life. So it was a lot of storytelling, which was very cool. And the guy's just an incredible artist. Copperhead Road had everybody singing, and it was pretty cool. So, you know, if out of 10, got to give it at least an 8, maybe an 8.5.
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0: By the way, Steve Earle absolutely loves Canadians, and he is going to be touring the province for the next month through the month of July. But loves it because really it was Canadians who embraced him first before he made a name in the U.S.

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1: Okay, closing in at the top of the hour, we got a check of news, traffic, and weather for you. Check out our Facebook page this morning. Congratulations to a number of local horseshoe players who are off to the provincials. We posted that. Also, we want to remind you that we do have a mind bender question for you. 22% of kids won't eat this. What do you think it is? Leave your answers at K Country 93.7 FM. And the answer to yesterday's question, 35% of adults have injured this while working out. It's the ankle. And at the same time, the ego, I think. John Party, 5:56 coming up to the top of the hour. And all that information just around the corner. That'd be news, traffic, and weather.

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2: From the Skywards News Center, I'm Rafael Torres. The town of Georgina is encouraging local businesses, organizations, and residents to take advantage of several grant and rebate programs designed to support community growth and development. Funding is available for projects that enhance neighborhoods, strengthen the local economy, support cultural initiatives, and improve community well-being. The programs also provide assistance for downtown revitalization efforts and initiatives that help address food insecurity across the community. The town of Newmarket has voted to rename Frank Stronach Park as Veterans Park, following Frank Stronach's recent criminal conviction for sexual assault. The decision comes as other organizations, including the town of Aurora and Southlake Health, review whether facilities and landmarks bearing his name should also be renamed. Stronach is scheduled to face a second trial next year involving additional complaints. A person was taken to hospital in serious condition following a two-vehicle collision at the intersection of 5th Side Road and 4th Line in Innisfil on Tuesday morning. The crash occurred around 7:30 a.m., prompting road closures in the area as South Simcoe Police investigated the scene. The investigation remains ongoing, and anyone with information or dash cam footage from the area is urged to come forward. From the Skywards News Center, I'm Rafael Torres.
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3: Today we have a high of 26 with an increase in cloudiness. Overnight tonight we have a low of 15 with a 30% chance of showers. Tomorrow a high of 19 with a 60% chance of rain and the risk of a thunderstorm. Overnight we have a low of 13 with a 40% chance of showers. And Friday a high of 25 with a mix of sun and cloud. Overnight we have a low of 13 with clear skies. Need a car fast? 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
4: Not a bad start on the southbound side of the 404 right now. No problems or slowdowns to mention. Highway 48 is traveling smoothly to start things off, and Highway 47 is nice and clear in and out of Uxbridge. 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

0: Can't imagine what it feels like to be David Hearn these days. 6:12 here on the Morning Drive with Dan. We're talking about this in our first half hour. David Hearn, the Canadian golfer from Brantford, is getting all kinds of hate online because ABC kind of screwed things up. So here is the story. And you may have heard earlier this week that there's some issues with the reflecting pond or pool, the Lincoln Memorial Reflecting Pool that is in Washington. They, of course, Donald Trump spent millions of dollars, some $14 million to have the bottom painted, and now it's apparently peeling off. And a 67-year-old canoeist from Bethesda, Maryland, a three-time Olympian, was accused of doing something to the pool, but apparently touched a piece of the blue coating that had been floating, and so then they decided, well, he was somebody who did some damage to it, and they took him away. I don't think any charges have been laid, but he was arrested on the spot and handcuffed. So the guy's name is David Hearn. Well, ABC does a news story on it, and they post a picture of David Hearn. Problem is, it wasn't that David Hearn, the 67-year-old U.S. Olympian from Bethesda, Maryland. No, it was the Canadian golfer from Brantford, Ontario. Post on X with the wrong picture was published Sunday night. Still there, Tuesday afternoon. So people going crazy. Of course, and being a Canadian, you say, oh, yeah, look at the Canadians. You know, they're burning down the White House again. Here we go. And the poor Canadian golfer, David Hearn, says, I had nothing to do with this at all. And apparently people have been firing off these accusations online. One person says, Hearn, David, you're going to jail, you worthless piece of liberal, you know what? Someone else said, Traveling Johnny the Patriot. I guess this is the guy, Traveling Johnny the Patriot. Anyway, David Hearn, the Canadian from Brantford, Ontario, says, hey, please direct your anger to a better place, or even the correct David Hearn. There happens to be more than one person in the world with the same name. Can you imagine waking up, you know, on the day that this was posted and finding out half the world hates you, even though they don't even know who you are?
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1: Well, I'm wondering if this might have something to do with their split, but Naughty But Nice reporting that Bunny XO is allegedly considering a return to adult entertainment. A source saying that Bunny has started seriously considering a return, and that created a real tension in her life. She wasn't talking about her past anymore. She was talking about her future.

Jelly Roll, and I'm probably thinking about that story we were telling you about EXO these days. 6:24, it is the Morning Drive with Dan on the new K Country 93.7, today's best country. So on our Facebook page today, a couple of things going on. Congratulations to some local horseshoe players. They are off to the provincials ringer, and we wish them the best. Details are there. They had won some tournament action at the local Sutton Legion. And by the way, thank you for the welcoming committee yesterday as we did our donut drop at the Sutton Legion. And, you know, a lot of great work being done there. A lot of hard work being done these days to keep the facility busy. And first, I have to admit, it's the first time I've been in the Sutton Legion, and I was there with Stuart Mulcahy from Zares in Keswick, and both the two of us, I mean, the two of us just very impressed by the facility, especially the backyard where the horseshoe pits are. And, of course, the hard workers who are inside as well. And we were so happy to be able to bring some of those donuts to you at the Sutton Legion yesterday. So also on our Facebook page this morning, of course, we do have a Mindbender question. And today's question, 22% of kids won't eat this. What do you think it is? Let us know. It's very few things they won't eat, right? Mm-hmm. Probably a vegetable. Leave your answer at K Country 93.7 FM. And the answer to yesterday's question, 35% of adults have injured this while working out. I guess it could be the ego, but it is an ankle in this case. Ouch. Owen Wrigley, 626 on the drive.

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0: you like that one. Right, right, right. George Burge and Luke Bryan. It's 6:35 here, and just clicking over to 6:36. Lots of sunshine here this morning, and a mixture of sun and cloud through the rest of the day. Looks like a nice one. A little bit of humidity building in today. We've got a high of 23 with a humidex of 25 degrees. Don't forget, those wheels will be a-rolling this weekend. It is roller derby time again here in Georgina. It is, it's great action that's going to be taking place Saturday. Doors open at 2:45. At the Sutton Arena. First whistle is 3:30. Hell's Bells taking on the Durham Region Roller Derby Select Team. And then a second whistle at 6 p.m., the Beginner Intermediate Scrimmage, all at the Sutton Arena, 48 Hawkins Street. Tickets are only $10. You can get more information, by the way, by going to GeorginaRollerDerby.com. It's great entertainment. What I love is that they are developing the league as well. So those who are interested, it's not like they throw you out to the wolves. They actually, you know, give you some tips. They work through practices, and the beginner intermediates will have their scrimmage at that second whistle at 6 p.m. As they say, double the hits, double the heart.
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0: Well, she's back charting again in country music. Taylor Swift entering the top 10 on the Music Rose Top Songwriter chart for her newly released I Knew It, I Knew You. And it puts her number 7 this week. Back at country again as she gets set for her wedding, which may or may not take place at Madison Square Garden.
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0: You imagine your wedding is that big that it could be at Madison Square Garden? We just, never mind.

0: 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Put a little A11 on.
1: My dad's cousin is hurting a bit. But I'm laughing because, so she sends me this. Here's what happened. She said, the neighbors have been complaining that my dog had been barking nonstop and she hates those electric zapping bark collars. So she bought a humane citronella collar. So the idea is when the dog barks, it shoots a blast of citronella under their nose and they don't like it. Well, yesterday, this is my dad's cousin, and she does things like this. So I knew it was going to go somewhere like this. Last night, she was getting the collar ready and filled it with citronella liquid. And that's where the evening should have ended. But no. She was curious about how the collar actually works. So she's standing at her back door, barking at the dog collar. Nothing happens. She turned it on, checked the fill level, went through the started up checklist. One more. Yep. No. And again, she barks. Nothing happens. So she's not sure why. So this is my dad's cousin. This is her thought. You know what? I'll put the collar on. So she extended the band, really extended the

0: band and fit the growl box against her throat and barked. Well, here's the thing. The collar works if it feels vibrations, because she immediately received the blast of citronella in her face. So she began coughing, which then had it spray again over and over. So now she's on her hands and knees in the backyard trying to catch her breath. And to make matters worse, the dog is barking. So between coughing and yelling for the dog to be quiet, she has emptied over a dozen blasts of citronella into her face. During this, she's trying to undo the clasp of the collar. Somehow, she managed to weld shut this thing during the fiasco. Finally, she got the collar off and threw it right across the yard. And in the middle of this, she's thinking, this may be the dumbest thing I've ever done, or at least in a while. By the way, the neighbor who was complaining about the barking dog saw the whole thing.
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3: Nothing much to slow us yet on major morning routes. You'll find the 404 traveling smoothly at this point as you make your way southbound. Highway 48 is still nice and open, and things remain clear on Highway 47 in and out of Uxbridge for the time being. If you spot something else, tell us toll-free at 1-833-NOW-SLOW. 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And that's the latest traffic. I'm Spencer Costin.
0: Well, there's one thing about my dad's cousin is she's not going to have to worry about mosquitoes probably for the entire summer, because she's going to smell like citronella for a long, long time. Okay, taking a look at GO Transit this morning. Richmond Hill, Barrie, and the Stouffville lines are all running on time. We get mainly sunny skies this morning into a mixture of sun and cloud later this afternoon when the high hits 23 and a Humidex comes in at around 25 degrees. Pretty comfortable out there right now, although a little bit of a chill in the air. Not too bad as you come out the door. It is currently sitting at 15 degrees. It is 11 degrees in Barrie, 12 in Newmarket, Orillia, Uxbridge, and also Holland Landing.
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1: from the Skywards News Center. I'm Rafael Torres. The town of Georgina is encouraging local businesses, organizations, and residents to take advantage of several grant and rebate programs designed to support community growth and development. Funding is available for projects that enhance neighborhoods, strengthen the local economy, support cultural initiatives, and improve community well-being. The programs also provide assistance for downtown revitalization efforts and initiatives that help address food insecurity across the community. The town of Newmarket has voted to rename Frank Stronach Park as Veterans Park, following Frank Stronach's recent criminal conviction for sexual assault. The decision comes as other organizations, including the town of Aurora and Southlake Health, review whether facilities and landmarks bearing his name should also be renamed. Stronach is scheduled to face a second trial next year involving additional complaints. A person was taken to hospital in serious condition following a two-vehicle collision at the intersection of 5th Side Road and 4th Line in Innisfil on Tuesday morning. The crash occurred around 7:30 a.m., prompting road closures in the area as South Simcoe Police investigated the scene. The investigation remains ongoing, and anyone with information or dash cam footage from the area is urged to come forward. From the Skywards News Center, I'm Rafael Torres.
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2: Today we have a high of 26 with an increase in cloudiness. Overnight tonight we have a low of 15 with a 30% chance of showers. Tomorrow a high of 19 with a 60% chance of rain and the risk of a thunderstorm. Overnight we have a low of 13 with a 40% chance of showers. And Friday a high of 25 with a mix of sun and cloud. Overnight we have a low of 13 with clear skies. Need a car fast? 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I'm Antonia Altabonte.
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3: The first signs of volume now on the southbound side of the 404. We've got it just showing up around Davis Drive briefly, and then you'll find things are moving much better. You'll find down, though, by Finch that Finch to the DVP is beginning to fill in already as well. Highway 48 moving well for the moment, though, and no problems or slowdowns on Highway 47 in or out of Uxbridge at this time. If you spot something else, tell us toll-free at 1-833-NOW-SLOW. 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And that's the latest traffic. I'm Spencer Costin.
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2: It's still an issue-free drive on the 404 headed southbound, and we're seeing minimal volume there overall. There's a little bit of it gathering Davis Drive to St. John's Side Road, and then things moving quite well all the way down to Finch, but from Finch to the DVP is quite heavy already this morning. Highway 48 continuing to impress, however, and still no problems or slowdowns on Highway 47 in or out of Uxbridge at this time. Just remember there is that collision on Concession Road 2, just north of Highway 47. If you spot something else, tell us toll-free at 1-833-NOW-SLOW. 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And that's the latest traffic. I'm Spencer Costin.
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0: Shania Twain. Yes, one of the best Canada's ever produced. Canada, favorite place of Steve Earle. There last night at the Danforth Music Hall to catch Steve Earle. He's on a tour talking about over 50 years of his career. And crediting Canada. I couldn't say enough about Canada because his albums and singles always made their mark here before they did in the U.S. And that would include the big one. That was the one that kicked it off, the album Guitar Town. And the interesting thing is, he's talking about it, and I remember, I said it was the Phoenix, it was, he was at the Diamond, and he remembered that show at the Diamond Club, and he said, that's when I kind of knew it was going to make the turn, and suddenly American music, or American radio stations started to play it, and his career shot off to fame. Now, it was a great show in the fact that he incorporated, it was acoustic, his music, and also just the descriptions and stories of his life. And wasn't afraid to shy away from anything, including his outlaw days when he was arrested and charged with possession of heroin and cocaine and his time in jail, what it meant, what turned his life around, and some of the stories behind his music as well. What was the, you know, what were the thoughts going through his head as he was writing it, including Copperhead Road, where he was in a bit of a dispute with the record company. And he said there was a new record album opening up. And he said, I'd like to do it. And they said, well, it's really more rock and roll. And it was going to be rap and some of the other alternatives. And he said, that's fine. I'll write a more rocky album. And that is where Copperhead Road came from. This was the one that kicked it off, though, the number one album that he ever has ever had. Guitar Town. Steve Earle this morning, 7:53 on the drive.
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0: song that really kicked off his career, Guitar Town, Steve Earle in Toronto last night at the Danforth Music Hall. And really cool to be able to see an official member of the Grand Ole Opry.
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0: Of course, this meant an extra coffee or two this morning because it was a late night. Let's put it that way. Coming up at the top of the hour, another check of news, traffic, and weather for you.

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1: From the Skywards News Center, I'm Rafael Torres. The town of Georgina is encouraging local businesses, organizations, and residents to take advantage of several grant and rebate programs designed to support community growth and development. Funding is available for projects that enhance neighborhoods, strengthen the local economy, support cultural initiatives, and improve community well-being. The programs also provide assistance for downtown revitalization efforts and initiatives that help address food insecurity across the community. The town of New Market has voted to rename Frank Stronach Park as Veterans Park, following Frank Stronach's recent criminal conviction for sexual assault. The decision comes as other organizations, including the town of Aurora and Selflake Health, review whether facilities and landmarks bearing his name should also be renamed. Stronach is scheduled to face a second trial next year involving additional complaints. A person was taken to hospital in serious condition following a two-vehicle collision at the intersection of 5th Side Road and 4th Line in Innisfil on Tuesday morning. The crash occurred around 7:30 a.m., prompting road closures in the area as Self-Simcoe police investigated the scene. The investigation remains ongoing, and anyone with information or dash cam footage from the area is urged to come forward. From the Skywards News Center, I'm Rafael Torres.
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2: Today we have a high of 26 with an increase in cloudiness. Overnight tonight we have a low of 15 with a 30% chance of showers. Tomorrow a high of 19 with a 60% chance of rain and the risk of a thunderstorm. Overnight we have a low of 13 with a 40% chance of showers. And Friday a high of 25 with a mix of sun and cloud. Overnight we have a low of 13 with clear skies. 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I'm Antonia Altabonte.
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5: Another check on the 404 headed southbound, and there is still minimal volume through the area of Davis Drive to St. John's Side Road. But now we're seeing some more building as you make your way down past Elgin Mills to 16th. And then, of course, the volume between Finch and the DVP is still pretty heavy. Looking at Highway 48, that remains issue and volume free this morning and still moving well on Highway 47 in and out of Uxbridge. And the good news is that earlier problem on Concession Road 2 is out of your way. It's no longer present. If you spot something else, tell us toll free at 1-833 now slow. Air North is now flying direct from Toronto to Whitehorse or Yellowknife. With meals and baggage included, see the midnight sun or the northern lights, knowing there are no surprise fees. FlyAirNorth.com. And that's the latest traffic. I'm Spencer Costin.
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cheap wine and cigarettes. Yep, that's what it was. Actually, last night, no smoking at all in the Danforth Music Hall. Good morning. It is Dan Pollard here with you. There's Jess Moskaluk. Last night at the Steve Earle I don't want to say it's a concert. It wasn't a concert because it was a lot of storytelling, and he played his music acoustically. And the interesting thing about Steve Earle coming back here, and sorry if I'm talking about too much about Steve Earle, but it was my whole life last night. He actually did this tour a year ago. And he said last night that he only tours from late May and ends up about September because his son is autistic and has special needs and is in certain schooling in New York. So he stays with his son during the school year, and then he'll tour in a small section of time during the summer. And what happens is that he can't get to all the places he wants. So last year was his 50th anniversary of his music, and he said, so this year it's 51, but I wanted to come to Toronto because he loved Toronto so much. So great show. Anyway, it was a lot of fun. He's going to be in Orillia, and he's off to Moncton and traveling right across Canada for this summer. And yeah, indeed, it was a lot of fun. So we got a watch party going on tonight at the Merck. Team Canada, actually, pardon me, let me back that up again. Not tonight, but this afternoon. Team Canada taking on Switzerland in its final qualifying game in the World Cup. And it's going to decide the winner of Group B. So as much as they're almost 100% sure to get through from the qualifying round to the knockout round, it's a big game because if they do end up in top spot in Group B, that means that they'll play the knockout game in Vancouver. And they'd face a third-place team with a full week of rest, which obviously would help their chances of actually moving on even further. It'd be the first time they've ever gone out of the qualifying round. Heck, it's the first time they've scored more than one goal in the World Cup this year. And the first time they've actually picked up a victory, so they have a chance for a big victory here against the Swiss after opening with a tie, a draw, and then their big win over Qatar. They would remain in Vancouver for the group of 16 if they do win the group as well. So there's a watch party at the Merck this afternoon, and there's a lot of people in Vancouver watching to see if they win. An economist at BMO says if they do win, it could mean an additional $70 million in a boost, economic boost in the Vancouver area. Now, he does admit it's not necessarily going right to the municipal coffers, but through taxes, it'll end up getting back to the governments because most of that money would be going to bars, restaurants, and watch parties. Here's what's happening, Georgina. Celebrate Canada Day at The Rock on July 1st from 2 p.m. to 10 p.m. There'll be live entertainment there, children's activities, inflatables, food, and more. And of course, we'll top off the evening with fireworks around 10 o'clock. Stephen Leacock Theater has a fantastic concert lineup this year, including Glass Tiger, Jim Cuddy Band, and comedian Brent Butt. Be sure to check out the amazing season of shows. And if you're looking for ways to stay cool this summer, it's supposed to be a very warm summer, check out one of the town's pools, splash pads, beaches, waterfront parks, or cooling centers.

0: 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Coming up on the countdown this weekend, Corey Kent is hanging out in studio, and we'll find out if Ella Langley can keep the number one song for a second straight week. It's the Country Top 30 this weekend right here.
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Good morning. It is a morning drive. It's a Wednesday here on the new K Country 93.7, today's best country. It's a Wednesday over there and a Wednesday over there as well. Yeah, we're midweek. Here we go. Coming up later on this morning, I'm going to find out more about the Georgina Food Pantry and a big initiative that's part of a wider initiative in York Region to get us to remember that, food and hunger, they don't disappear during the summer. In fact, they can get worse for some kids who are part of those breakfast programs suddenly are not in school and they are, worried about having breakfast or lunch. And it's a big initiative just to remind everybody that hunger doesn't take vacation. And we're going to find out more from the Georgina Food Pantry coming up around 9:30 this morning. And we'll talk about the fact that 6,800 households visited for support in the last year at the food pantry. 709 new clients reported in 2025. And we'll find out what those numbers are like now. And 1,924 children part of their breakfast club. So that helps fill the void while the kids are not in school, and that's something to remember because supplies obviously dwindle during the summer. It's just something that we don't necessarily think about. So we'll think a little bit more about that as there's an initiative coming up this weekend, and a couple of times they'll be at Zaire's. So more on that is coming this morning. On our Facebook page this morning, we are congratulating some of our local horseshoe heroes. The hero thing might be a little bit of a stretch, but they certainly have done well, and they're off to the provincials after taking part in a recent tournament at the Sutton Legion. So those details and the names are posted for you on our Facebook page. As well, we do have that Mindbender question. 22% of kids won't eat this. What do you think it is? Leave your answers at K Country 93.7 FM, which is our Facebook page. And the answer to yesterday's question, which is now posted there, 35% of adults have injured this while working out. Along with the ego, it would be an ankle.

0: to.
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0: Well, I've heard from time to time when musicians are sleepless because they've been kicked out of a hotel room because they've damaged it. Bailey Zimmerman has responded to those charges that were laid against him in Albuquerque, New Mexico, because a hotel room was trashed. He also canceled a concert yesterday, publicly saying that he wanted to address the events, including the canceled show and the reports that have followed. He said, first things first, I want to apologize to everyone at the resort and the casino. Never meant for any of it to come across as disrespectful. Deeply sorry for my actions that transpired. I respect the community and feels that he is taking full responsibility for everything that happened. And he is sorry that there are feelings of hurt and disrespect to the fans who bought tickets and showed up for the performance. He is sorry. And he says, I understand that being a musician comes with big responsibilities both on and off the stage, and I know that I fell short that day, and reflecting on the disappointment and concern that I have caused, I am taking this legal matter seriously. I am committed to doing the work necessary to learn and grow. Thank you to my fans for holding me accountable and for understanding that I am human. I do not take your support for granted. And those reports, we talked about them yesterday, that he was intoxicated both as he was setting up for the show, did not end up going to the show, and then was escorted out by police from the hotel, and they later found about $16,000 worth of damages. So I think he's got more than just some apologizing to do.
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It is Morning Drive with Dan on the new K Country 93.7, today's best country. Well, even the non-soccer fans kind of turning their heads toward the television today because we've got Canada facing Switzerland in World Cup soccer action, and Canada with a chance to, it won't be perfect, but they certainly will get out of the qualifying round in top spot in Group B if they win later today. The game in Vancouver, 3 o'clock kickoff. So there's a watch party that's going to be on at the Merck. And yeah, I mean, you know, a lot of attention. It's Canada, and we've never won a game at the World Cup before we topped Qatar, and then also opened up with that draw against Bosnia, and the opportunity now to beat the Swiss and to win Group B, and that means they would stay in Vancouver for their knockout round game, their first knockout round game, and they play a third place team, and who knows, they could advance even further than that. So, yeah, a lot of excitement that is building, not only within the soccer community, just Canadians in general. But it's interesting because during World Cup and Super Bowl and things like that, people like to turn to pets for predictions. Well, there's this psychic cat, apparently, from Northern Ireland. Ah! I don't know. How do they meow in Northern Ireland? Do they have an accent? I'm not sure. I'm not sure what a cat would sound like in Northern Ireland. Anyway, the cat has predicted the winner in all 19 World Cup games that have been thrown in front of it. So what Billy does, Billy is a one-year-old British Shorthair. Billy sits there and the owner shows him two team flags for each game. And then Billy makes a prediction by picking the

0: Not quite sure. Okay. You're leaning in? Oh, sorry. Cross message. The cat's just asking to have the litter box clean.
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2: A couple of patches of volume on the 404 southbound at this point. Davis Drive to St. John's Side Road is the first one. That's to be expected. So is below Stouffville Road down to closer to the 407. And then it's still quite heavy between Finch and the DVP at this point. Highway 48 continues to show no problems or slowdowns. And Highway 47 still looking good in and out of Uxbridge. Just keep in mind that we are seeing a problem, actually two problems on Bloomington. The first one is located at Kennedy. There's a collision at Bloomington and Kennedy. And there's also a collision at Bloomington and McCowan. If you spot something else, tell us toll free at 1-833-NOW-SLOW. 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And that's the latest traffic. I'm Spencer Costin.
0: Well, we still have Billy the Cat on the line, so, you know, we can use this cat. I wonder if it works for traffic as well. Billy, what's the traffic going to be like in Toronto today? Yeah. Oh, I agree with that. Really? Oh. Gonna be busy. Okay, GO Transit is GO. Richmond Hill, Barrie, and Stouffville lines all reporting in with good service. And I think Billy predicted that as well. We've got a nice looking day ahead. We got lots of sunshine in the forecast. Mainly sunny throughout the day and looking for a high this afternoon of 23 degrees with a little bit of a humidex in at 25. It's warming up out there. It's currently sitting at 18 degrees in the town of Georgina. It is 17 in Barrie, 18 in Newmarket, 16 in Orillia, 17 degrees in Uxbridge, and right now 16 degrees in Holland Landing.
3: 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Here's how.
0: That's right. This show is the Cat's Meow. Thank you, Billy.
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0: Quick correction. I mentioned that there's a watch party at the Merck. It's at the Rock for the town of Georgina. There's a viewing party in coordination with the Lake Simcoe Soccer Club. They are rallying behind Team Canada and holding a watch party at the Rock Chalet. So the doors will open at 2:30 today with the kickoff at 3 o'clock. Expected to go until about 7 o'clock. 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
0: Hopefully Canada rocking it on the field against Switzerland in their final game of the qualifying round. 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
1: Today we have a high of 26 with an increase in cloudiness. Overnight tonight we have a low of 15 with a 30% chance of showers. Tomorrow a high of 19 with a 60% chance of rain and the risk of a thunderstorm. Overnight we have a low of 13 with a 40% chance of showers. And Friday a high of 25 with a mix of sun and cloud. Overnight we have a low of 13 with clear skies. 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
4: 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Nice to hear your voice.
3: And same here. 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
4: 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Right to their door.
3: So it's not dependent on the actual crop that you're extracting any given season. You just always have honey stores there.
4: Yes, I've been fortunate enough to have a good stockpile of honey. So, any time of the year. We'll get into it, but last year was a bit tough for all Ontario beekeepers. Actually, all Canadian beekeepers, I've heard, had a tough time last year. So if it was based on last year's production, we'd all be very sorry.
3: Now, why was it a tough year for bees last year? We talked to a lot of farmers on this program, and we know that, you know, late spring and lack of precipitation, lack of rain caused a lot of issues for conventional farming. Was that the case for you?
4: I'm not an expert, but I talked to an awful lot of beekeepers, and it seems like the general consensus is the lack of rain last summer didn't allow enough nectar to be produced from all the flowers. So the bees had a tough time collecting enough nectar for food and also pollen. And of course, when they put the honey and pollen together, it makes something called bee bread that they feed their young. And if they don't have enough food to feed their young and or eat themselves, that issue gets bigger and bigger as the months get colder and colder. So a lot of bees didn't survive the winter because they didn't have enough bees or young to be adult bees, and they didn't have enough food stores. Even though all our hives seemed very heavy going into the fall, if they didn't have enough bees to keep the queen warm, then they're not going to make it. And the tough part is when they don't make it in April. You know, they get through the cold part of the winter, but they just can't hang on that little bit more before all the stores come in the spring. It's a tough one.
3: Yeah, you really like to see bees make it to when dandelions start popping, because that's the smorgasbord for them in the spring, right?
4: Yes, absolutely.
3: What kind of losses did you suffer, if you don't mind me asking?
4: I wasn't too bad. I was about 30%. I was thrilled, but I had a bear attack too
3: in the
4: fall, and that knocked out an awful lot.
3: How bad was that attack?
4: Well, it took out 15 hives in the course of about 3 weeks, thinking I was, you know, the bear's done, you know, it's going to go away. But it kept coming back, and the last time it came back at noon. Now, usually it was in the middle of the night. So some of my hives are near a daycare center that's about a kilometer away. So I called the ministry and said, hey, guys, I'm at a tough spot here. What do you recommend? And they said, well, we can capture the bear and take it away, but that bear will probably be back in the neighborhood in 2 or 3 days if we move it away a couple of hundred kilometers.
3: Wow, incredible.
4: So they said, unfortunately, the best course of action is to move your hives. So that's what I've done. I've moved the hives to Clearwater Farm, where I also work. And they're thriving and doing well this year. I just crossed my fingers, put up that electric fence, and Let's go.
3: And how do you rebuild the colonies? How do you recover from that?
4: Well, you can do splits, as many as your colonies will allow. They have to be a strong, robust colony, obviously. Buy some queens to help you out there. You can make your own queens, or you can buy nukes, a nucleus hive, which is 10,000 bees and a queen from a fellow beekeeper to build back up again.
3: That sounds like fun. Now, give us one more overview. How do I join the HiveShare program, and what are the costs going to be to me, and what do I get?
4: It's pretty easy. Just hop on HiveShare.ca. All the information is there. I can't read. You put me on the spot here. I used to know everything off by heart. I know a full hive is $800 for the first year.
3: Okay.
4: And you get 60 pounds of honey.
3: Wow.
4: And every year after that, it's $450. You still get 60 pounds of honey every year.
3: And if anyone has ever purchased honey, and this is artisanal, raw, non-pasteurized honey, is that correct?
4: That's correct.
3: That is a phenomenal deal to get local wildflower honey. Chris Campbell from HiveShare, thanks for joining us on Tractor Talk.
4: Thanks, Frank.
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0: Time's ticking. Just want to give you that correction again. I had mentioned the Merck. It's actually at the Rock, the viewing party for Team Canada and Switzerland. 3 o'clock game. They're opening the doors at 2:30. It's in partnership with the Lake Simcoe Soccer Club. So wear your Canadian colors. Get out there and cheer Canada on. Our good friends, the Connor Brothers, are going to be busy this weekend. It's their Music in the Streets Festival, 9:30 until 5 o'clock at the Georgina Village Museum. They are celebrating 30 years of music. Also, obviously, the community and creativity. The Connor Brothers are hosting it. At least Connor's music is. And it is a family-friendly event. They'll have local musicians on hand, some bands, and also interactive children's activities. There are raffles, prizes, and a charity barbecue. This is all at Georgina Village Museum. And if you can, bring along a non-perishable food item for the Georgina Food Pantry. By the way, we'll talk more about what is going on, a big initiative in York Region this coming weekend for not only the food pantry here, but other food banks in York Region. As kids are coming out of school, it's a good time to remember that hunger does not take a vacation, and we're going to hear more about that coming up in about 10 minutes or so. But the Music in the Streets Festival, 9:30 to 5 on Saturday, sounds like it's going to be an awful lot of fun. And taking a look at that forecast, looks like it should be a good one.
1: 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I'm Sam Hudson, and that's what's happening South Lake.
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3: I just swear.

0: What was it, that long ago we gave away tickets to Boots and Hearts? Guess what? Elle has tickets on the rodeo to give away. She'll give them away on Friday morning. She has a trivia question for you later on this afternoon. She'll have another one tomorrow, and then she'll be making the draw for those tickets on Friday afternoon. So make sure you're tuned in this afternoon to the rodeo with Elle between 3 and 6.
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Jason Aldean, hey, listen, we got a note from Rob Mundy. It was a couple of weeks ago we were talking, just before the World Cup started, about this Beaver Quest in Toronto, where they used to have those painted moose, and in this case for the World Cup, they've got these painted beavers in downtown Toronto, and they're representing the countries in the World Cup. Well, it turns out that Rob's daughter, Ashlyn Mundy, is one of the local artists who was selected, and she is local for the town of Georgina, and she painted a beaver for Cabo Verde, and that one is located outside of the Young People's Theater in Toronto. Also, you can see her work locally. She did the large mural at the Merck that was available a short time ago. Great to hear of local artists getting involved in the World Cup. Don't forget, today it's at The Rock. Check out that watch party for Canada and Switzerland. Doors open 2:30.

Seemingly all saying raised by a good time, 931. Hey, you got to be raised by somebody. Being raised by a good time is not so bad, right? Yeah. Don't forget this weekend curbside giveaway. I'm always nervous about those weekends. Here's, you know, if you got something, maybe you're just, you don't need it around anymore. So you're going to put it out to the curb. No problem at all. You can do that. One person's garbage is someone else's treasure. You can pick it up for free between 7 and 5 o'clock at the curbside giveaway. And like I say, the only time I get nervous is when Jody goes, hey, could you go stand out at the curb between 7 and 5 on Saturday?

0: There's Travis Tritt. It is a great day to be alive. Hey, listen, feet hit the floor. You're on the right side of the grass. Indeed, it is a great day to be alive. It was my dad's philosophy. And everything else from there is just a bonus. Speaking of bonuses, we've got a guest this morning, Caitlin St. Pierre from the Food Pantry in Georgina, fundraising communications specialist. That's almost a large handle, but it's a good one. It's a good one. You can handle it. How are you?
1: I'm great. How are you?
0: Good. I'm just going to move the mic over here a little bit closer. How's that?
1: Perfect.
0: There we are. We want to hear that golden voice of yours, which has been busy since you took over. When officially did you start with the food pantry?
1: I started in April. Very happy to be part of the team, helping fill a gap with the fundraising communications. You know, the pantry's been around for 40 years, and the team is slowly but surely growing, which is a good and bad thing. Growing, but there is a need. And so that's why we're here. We're trying
0: which
1: to fill
0: is sad.
1: Those needs.
0: That's yes. The sad part is, yes, that it has been growing because of that. And I was taking a look. So these numbers would be for 2025. 6,800 households visited to supported by the food pantry.
1: You got it.
0: 6,800.
1: Yep.
0: Wow. And that can, I mean, I think it's important to put perspective on it because that means supported. It doesn't mean every single meal is coming from the food pantry, does it? Or this is what's providing all their food?
1: No, that's right. And so, you know, we are there to supplement and to help in any ways that we can. But because of the demand, we can't possibly provide, you know, 30 days worth of food, three meals a day. So we do our best to provide as many meals as possible and food items that can be stretched as far as possible. But realistically, it really only is a week or two worth of food that we can help with.
0: Right. So they're stretching their food budget, doing as much as they can, and then it's supplemented by this.
1: Absolutely.
0: And the numbers just jump out too about the kids. 1,900, almost 2,000 kids, yep. Part of the breakfast club.
1: Yep. 370 kids last month. So that number we anticipate will grow in just 2 days now. 2 days, school's going to be out, and parents will be looking to feed their kids three meals a day, where at school, they could be supplemented with different programs, the breakfast program at school, lunch programs, hot meals throughout the week. So the pressure is really on for local families.
0: Caitlin St. Pierre joins us from the Georgina Food Pantry. She's a fundraising and communication specialist. And this is a big weekend because it's not only here in Georgina, but York region-wide food banks are getting together.
1: You got it. So the food banks of York region have come together and we are collectively hosting food drives. So that doesn't mean that we're sharing the food. Any food donated in Georgina will stay in Georgina. But what it means is we are raising awareness that there is a need, not just here, but all across York region. And we thought, you know, let's work together to spread awareness and let people know that there is this need and that we are working together to make sure that the community is stepping up and supporting.
0: And what a way to capture that is the motto. And that is that hunger doesn't take a vacation. A lot of people will be taking vacations because the kids aren't in school, but hunger's still there.
1: Hunger is still there. And, you know, Georgina is such a vibrant, thriving community for cottagers and visitors. And so we are also reminding the community that even if you aren't a local resident, you know, even if you're a cottager, there are still neighbors here in need. So give where you live, give where you cottage, give where you vacation. It really is a collective of all of us coming together to support, you know, local families and these kids who are on vacation this summer.
0: Now, there are a lot of initiatives through the year, whether it's Thanksgiving or Christmas. This one seems to be focused more on the kids, but I guess it's important to note that you're not just looking for things for kids.
1: Of course, you got it. So, of course, you know, our daily operations will still be going as usual. The reason why we're focusing on kids is obviously because school is out, but also because the numbers are rising. So we'll see a 30% increase in the number of children who are accessing our services just in July, jump from June to July. So that's why we're focusing on it. And with the increase of the cost of food, you know, 4 to 6% increase in the price of food since this time last year. The needs are significant. The needs are rising and we need to be there to cover the gaps. And so just breakfast hampers alone cost a significant amount of money for the pantry to purchase and make sure that we're stocking. And then to anticipate a growing need as well, we need to make sure that the funds are there for us to cover what needs to be purchased.
0: If someone's out there right now and say, okay, I'm going to go and get something for the food pantry, what would your suggestions be?
1: Right. So anything and everything is appreciated at this time, but we are specifically focusing on breakfast hamper items. So anything like healthy cereals. Of course, we try to make sure we're not providing too much sugar. We're also looking for breakfast proteins, eggs, yogurt, milk, any of those staples that can help kids be fed this summer so they can enjoy themselves, but also to help nourish families.
0: Now, those are perishable food items. A few of them you just mentioned. Most of the times when you say, you know, hey, come in and help the food bank, non-perishable food items. So how do they do that? Do they purchase them or is that something that would be better served through a donation?
1: A little bit of both. So, of course, we accept it. We do ask that if you are going to purchase a perishable item like eggs, milk, yogurt, etc., that you do drop it off to the pantry so we can put it directly in the fridge and that there's no food handling concerns there. With that said, we do appreciate the donations. Monetary donations mean that we can make your money go further. We can purchase in bulk. We can work with our grocery partners to ensure that we're getting the best deals and that we're stocking the fridge when we need it most and that we're not just waiting for the donations to come in. So of course, both play a very important role, but donations do help us plan short-term and long-term for the needs that we have.
0: Well, great to have you come in. Now, if somebody wants to contact you, can they go through your website?
1: Absolutely. Yep. So that's www.georginafoodpantry.ca. So you can reach us there or you can come into our office, which is in Sutton at the Link. Alternatively, we are going to be out and about in the neighborhood this weekend.
0: Busy. We've got a few locations.
1: Very busy. So you can find us at the Regional Food Drive this weekend at FreshCo, Sobeys, Food Basics, and Zayers. You'll also see some of our partners there, the Georgina Fire Department. The Optimist Club has agreed to come out and help us. So thank you to the Optimist Club, Homestead Orchards. And then, of course, K Country will be also representing. So thank you.
0: Yes, we'll be over at Zayers and helping Stuart out on Saturday morning.
1: Perfect. And then you can also find us at the Block Party Band 2.0 at the Stephen Leacock Theater. That event is in support of the pantry as well as the Music in the Street.
0: I have the big poster.
1: You've got the poster.
0: Bill Trainer gave me the big poster of the Block Party. Yes, so that is on Saturday night, 6:45. Doors open. And again, they're just asking if you can bring a non-perishable food item or a donation.
1: You got it.
0: And I think there might be still a few tickets, by the way, for the Stephen Leacock Theater for what will be a sold-out event. Also, I should mention, you know, we're talking about music and the food pantry. There's also an opportunity at Music in the Streets Festival, which is going to be at the Georgina Village Museum. They're asking if you can bring along a non-perishable item. Again, if you want the perishable items, take them right over to the food pantry.
1: You got it. And I just want to take a moment to say thank you. You know, we just listed how many partners there, you know, who are all coming together. They see the need. It's a wonderful time for our community to be getting together, celebrating with music and collectiveness. And it really does mean so much to us that everyone is thinking about us, bringing food, bringing the community together, and just helping feed your neighbors. So,
0: and talking about it. Because it can be a very silent problem, and there's still a stigma attached to it.
1: Yeah, absolutely. Absolutely. And you know, the numbers speak for themselves. The amount, I believe it's between 25 and 30% of households actually have two working parents who still need to access the food bank. So there are a lot of misconceptions, but either way, people need to be fed. Nobody in our community should go hungry, and that's just how it should be.
0: Well, thank you for stepping up as the food pantry, and folks, we can step up as well. There are a lot of locations here at the grocery stores coming up over the weekend. Thanks for dropping by.
1: Thank you for having me.
0: Thank you. Caitlin St. Pierre is a fundraising and communication specialist with the Georgina Food Pantry.
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Luke Combs. Thanks to Caitlin St. Pierre for dropping by. Again, Caitlin joining the Georgina Food Pantry in April as their communication specialist in fundraising. And coming on board at a very good time. It's weird to say that. It's a good time because it's going to be so helpful for the food pantry, but unfortunately in tough times because there are so many. I was just talking to Caitlin off the air, and we were talking about the fact that, you know, there go I, but by the grace of God. You have a furnace breakdown, a car breakdown or something like that, and all of a sudden you're living paycheck to paycheck. And if you've got kids, you know, trying to make sure that there's food on that table all the time can be very difficult. And that is why they are supporting so many. Over 6,800 households visited for support in 2025, and those numbers continue to rise. So if you can help out, I'm going to drop by Zaire's Saturday morning. I'll be there. Stuart Mulcahy opening up his doors Saturday and again Sunday for the food pantry. A number of grocery stores also will have folks from the food pantry there, and the chance to drop off some non-perishable food items for the block party at the Stephen Leacock Theater on Saturday. Tickets still available, by the way. That is Saturday at 6:45. The doors open. And also, we mentioned our good friends, the Connor Brothers, are going to be busy with Music in the Streets Festival, and they're taking in non-perishable food items at the Georgina Village Museum on Saturday between 9:30 and 5. So if any way you can help out, please do. Hey, listen, go Canada, go. 3 o'clock, they're kicking off against Switzerland. Don't forget, I made a mistake earlier. I said it was at the Merck. It is at the Rock, and the viewing party will get underway. The doors open at 2:30 and the game itself at 3. So hopefully we're talking about a victory tomorrow morning. Listen, have yourself a great one. Remember

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1: Today we have a high of 26 with an increase in cloudiness. Overnight tonight we have a low of 15 with a 30% chance of showers. Tomorrow a high of 19 with a 60% chance of rain and the risk of a thunderstorm. Overnight we have a low of 13 with a 40% chance of showers. And Friday a high of 25 with a mix of sun and cloud. Overnight we have a low of 13 with clear skies. 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
1: Hey, it's Bobby Bones. 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
1: Today we have a high of 26 with an increase in cloudiness. Overnight tonight we have a low of 15 with a 30% chance of showers. Tomorrow a high of 19 with a 60% chance of rain and the risk of a thunderstorm. Overnight we have a low of 13 with a 40% chance of showers. And Friday a high of 25 with a mix of sun and cloud. Overnight we have a low of 13 with clear skies. 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
1: Today we have a high of 26 with an increase in cloudiness. Overnight tonight we have a low of 15 with a 30% chance of showers. Tomorrow a high of 19 with a 60% chance of rain and the risk of a thunderstorm. Overnight we have a low of 13 with a 40% chance of showers. And Friday a high of 25 with a mix of sun and cloud. Overnight we have a low of 13 with clear skies. 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
1: Today we have a high of 26 with an increase in cloudiness. Overnight tonight we have a low of 15 with a 30% chance of showers. Tomorrow a high of 19 with a 60% chance of rain and the risk of a thunderstorm. Overnight we have a low of 13 with a 40% chance of showers. And Friday a high of 25 with a mix of sun and cloud. Overnight we have a low of 13 with clear skies. 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
1: Today we have a high of 26 with an increase in cloudiness. Overnight tonight we have a low of 15 with a 30% chance of showers. Tomorrow a high of 19 with a 60% chance of rain and the risk of a thunderstorm. Overnight we have a low of 13 with a 40% chance of showers. And Friday a high of 25 with a mix of sun and cloud. Overnight we have a low of 13 with clear skies. 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
1: Overnight tonight, we have a low of 15 with a 30% chance of showers. Tomorrow, we have a high of 19 with a 60% chance of rain and the risk of a thunderstorm. Overnight, we have a low of 14 with a 40% chance of showers. And Friday, a high of 25 with a 30% chance of rain. Overnight, we have a low of 13 with cloudy periods. Weather is brought to you by SMB Keswick Motors, serving Georgina since 1972 from the corner of Queensway and Glenwoods. Tell them Big Daddy sent you. And that's your K-Country weather. I'm Antonia Altabonte.
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2: So far, it's pretty good drive out there this afternoon. Not spotting any collisions out on the major routes. Let's take a look at the 404 northbound. Just a bit slow going as you approach the 407 and again through Bloomington Side Road where we have construction in the right-hand lane. Southbound on the 404 slows from Shepherd to the 401. 48's in great shape through Stouffville and Ballantrae. Just a bit of volume through Baldwin. 47 through to Uxbridge looks good. No issues on the York-Durham line. And 12 runs well past 7A and Wick out towards Brecon. 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That's latest traffic. I'm Alexis Deary.
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0: How'd you guys make out with our summer auction that closed last night? I bought myself one of those Stranger Things Coleman cooler bags I had an eye on. And speaking of Stranger Things, well, today is World UFO Day. It is the first of 2 days. For some reason, it's today and July 2nd. But on this day in 1947, the first widely reported UFO sighting was made. And UFO, of course, stands for Unidentified Flying Object, and something you might find fascinating, because I did. Thousands of Americans have taken out insurance against being abducted by aliens. Tell me how to waste your money without telling me how you waste your money. Okay, on this day, though, in Canada, in 1880, the O Canada song was performed for the first time, and later on, it became our national anthem. That is sort of cool. And speaking of Canada, it's Canada versus Switzerland right now, playing at the World Cup. So go Team Canada. It's L on the UK country. Stay tuned all afternoon because I've got your chance to win VIP Boots and Hearts tickets.
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2: We have a bit of volume. Northbound on the 404 through Major Mac again slows through Bloomington Side Road. Construction in the right-hand lane. And southbound on the 404 slows from Shepherd to the 401. The 407 in both directions looks pretty good. No problems to report on Highway 12 north or southbound. 48 runs well through Main and Stouffville. And up towards Baldwin, we get a little bit of volume. Beyond that, everything looks good. On your way through Georgina and Port Bolster over towards Highway 12. York-Durham line's in great shape. No issues to report on Lake Ridge out to Dagmar or Brock Road out to Coppin Corners. 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That's latest traffic. I'm Alexis Deary.
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0: Swift getting some heat online over rumors that she's going to be performing at her own wedding. And yeah, that would be a little narcissistic. But if I was a guest at Taylor Swift's wedding, I'd totally be down for her to perform. I'm just saying. If you're looking to go to a festival this summer with tons of performers, look no further. We've got a big Boots and Hearts contest going on this week from Wednesday to Friday. If you're tuned into the rodeo, what you're listening for is a trivia question, okay? Your first question is going to be revealed today at some point, so keep listening, and you will have to answer on our ICD insurance text line. So save this number, 905-989-0937. Coming up after the break, James Barker Band is on the way. And yes, they will be at Boots and Hearts Festival.
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0: Bezos is now considered the second richest person in the world after Elon Musk, and Amazon is worth over $2.1 trillion. It's day two of Amazon Prime Days, and here's some reasons why you should shop local instead. You're going to get higher quality products in your local stores, you're going to get personalized service, and obviously you are going to help with job creation in your local community. 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If that isn't enough for you to not check out on your Amazon cart, I don't know what is. It's L on the UK Country. Coming up, we've got your trivia question for Boots and Hearts tickets.
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2: The usual volume out there northbound on the 404 slows approaching the 407 off and on to Major Mac. Again, slows through Bloomington Side Road. Construction in the right-hand lane. Southbound on the 404 slow going. Finch to the 401. You'll find on 48 we have some construction between Mount Albert and Raven Chutes, not causing any delays. However, we do have delays on 48 through Baldwin both directions. We also have some construction on Lake Ridge north of 48, as well as on Zephyr Road between Concession Roads 5 and 6. You'll find things run well on Durham Road 8 through Roseville. No problems in town in Uxbridge or Port Perry. 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That's latest traffic. I'm Alexis Deary.
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1: Overnight tonight, we have a low of 15 with a 30% chance of showers. Tomorrow, we have a high of 19 with a 60% chance of rain and the risk of a thunderstorm. Overnight, we have a low of 14 with a 40% chance of showers. And Friday, a high of 25 with a 30% chance of rain. Overnight, we have a low of 13 with cloudy periods. 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Tell them Big Daddy sent you. And that's your K-Country weather. I'm Antonia Altabonte.
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2: It's slow going northbound on the 404 as you approach the 407. A major Mac again slows through Bloomington Side Road, and southbound on the 404 slows from Finch to the 401. We have volume filling in eastbound on the 407 through the 412. 412 is in great shape. No issues on 12 past 7A out towards Brecon. 7A in towards Port Perry looks good. No issues on 47 in towards Uxbridge. You'll find Durham Road 8 looks good through to Roseville. No problems on the York-Durham line, and things are running well on 48. Just a bit of volume through Baldwin. 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That's the latest traffic. I'm Alexis Deary.
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0: The Chicks, one of the headliners of Boots and Hearts Music Festival happening August 7th tonight. There's going to be so many artists there. And you could be there too, because the UK Country 93.7 is giving you a chance to go to Boots and Hearts VIP style. All you got to do is answer some trivia questions, okay? Starting today right through to Friday, you've got an opportunity for three entries. If you want a fourth entry, just go to our social media page and like that post. Here's your question today. Who in the Boots and Hearts lineup has a song with rapper Fetty Wap? If you know the answer, text me on the ICD Insurance text line right now, 905-989-0937.
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2: Taking a look at the cameras, not spotting any collisions out there. We just have volume southbound on the 404 as you approach the 401. Northbound of the 404 slows Steeles up to about Major Mac. Again, slows through Bloomington Side Road. And again, as you approach Woodbine. 48 looks pretty good through Stouffville and Ballantrae. We have some volume through Baldwin. No problems on 47 into Uxbridge. Volume eastbound on the 407 through the 412. It looks pretty good once you reach Highway 12. 12 runs well up towards 7A, past Wick, up towards Brecon. And no in-town problems in Stouffville or Keswick. 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That's the latest traffic. I'm Alexis Deary.
3: Here's what's happening, Georgina. Celebrate Canada Day at The Rock on July 1st from 2 p.m. to 10 p.m. There'll be live entertainment there, children's activities, inflatables, food, and more. And of course, we'll top off the evening with fireworks around 10 o'clock. Stephen Leacock Theater has a fantastic concert lineup this year, including Glass Tiger, Jim Cuddy Band, and comedian Brent Butt. Be sure to check out the amazing season of shows. And if you're looking for ways to stay cool this summer, it's supposed to be a very warm summer, check out one of the town's pools, splash pads, beaches, waterfront parks, or cooling centers.
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0: It's my favorite time of the week. It's time for Peep's Pick. And you guys know Peep. He's my rescue dog. And he used to be a stray. And this week, he is highlighting one. This week, Peep's Pick is Boomer. And he came into the care of the Georgina Animal Shelter and Adoption Center on June the 2nd. He was found running at large in Newmarket. He's a Carolina dog mix and approximately 1.5 years old. He's got the cutest ears that you must check out at K Country 93.7 FM. And here is how he describes himself. I'm a friendly and easily excitable pup with a big heart and lots of energy. Treats and yummy food are definitely my motivators. I respond well to training when there's food involved. My leash skills, they could use some fine tuning, and I would benefit from an experienced handler. Aside from treats, people are my absolute favorite, and I have shown some signs of separation anxiety, but with consistency and a loving home, I'm sure to thrive. As for furry friends, I've shown potential to socialize successfully with doggy pals, but a slow introduction is key. If you're looking for a loyal, energetic, and loving addition to your family, I just might be the perfect match for you. Maybe Boomer's perfect for you, or maybe he's perfect for someone you know. Make sure you go to our social media page, give that post a like, and give it a share. Let's together help Boomer find his forever home.
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0: Zimmerman, he finally apologized yesterday for trashing that New Mexico hotel, causing $16,000 worth of damages that had a warrant out for his arrest. I didn't know there was $16,000 worth of anything in a hotel room, but that's besides the point. He did put out a public apology, apologizing to the hotel, apologizing to his fans who bought tickets, and then he obviously had to cancel that show. And a piece of the end of this letter is, I'm reflecting on the disappointment and concern that I caused. I'm taking this legal matter seriously. I am committed to doing the work necessary to learn and grow. Thank you to my fans for holding me accountable and for understanding that I am human. I do not take your support for granted. What do you guys think about that? As a fan of Bailey Zimmerman, I'm not going to stop being a fan of Bailey Zimmerman. However, I am starting to realize he is really young and immature, and it's going to maybe take him a while to get his head on straight. But that's just what it is. It's Elle on the UK Country. Coming up after the break, I've got some Shania Twain on the way. And you know why? A lot of people have been giving her some heat online for dressing provocatively at her age. She is 60 years old. She wore some risky stuff from Dolce & Gabbana, and I personally think she looked great.
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3: It's a trouble-free drive on the major routes, just typical volume. Northbound on the 404 as you approach the 407 to Major Mac. Again, slows from Snowfield Side Road up to Aurora Side Road. We have construction in the right-hand lane.

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1: Overnight tonight, we have a low of 15 with a 30% chance of showers. Tomorrow, we have a high of 19 with a 60% chance of rain and the risk of a thunderstorm. Overnight, we have a low of 14 with a 40% chance of showers. And Friday, a high of 25 with a 30% chance of rain. Overnight, we have a low of 13 with cloudy periods. Weather is brought to you by SMB Keswick Motors, serving Georgina since 1972 from the corner of Queensway and Glenwoods. Tell them Big Daddy sent you. And that's your K-Country weather. I'm Antonia Altabonte.
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2: We have volume northbound on the 404 approaching the 407 up to Major Mac. Again, slows from Stouffville Side Road up to Aurora Side Road. We have construction in the right-hand lane. Southbound on the 404 slows Finch to the 401. We have some volume as well. Eastbound on the 407 through the 412. No issues on 12 past 7A and Wick out towards Brecon. 47 to Uxbridge looks good. Lake Ridge out to Dagmar, no issues, as well as on Brock Road to Coppins Corners. And the York-Durham line, we just have a bit of volume through Bloomington. 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That's the latest traffic. I'm Alexis Deary.
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0: If you've been tuned in for that trivia question for a chance to win Boots and Hearts VIP tickets, here we go. Who in the Boots and Hearts lineup has a song with rapper Fetty Wap? If you know the answer, text me on the ICD Insurance text line 905-989-0937. Here's a little hint for you. WrestleMania. I know that just gave it away, but you know what? I want people to enter and have a chance to win. And if you want another entry, go on our social media page and give that post a like. That gets you an extra entry. That's a pretty good deal right there. Coming up after the break, more great music is on the way. Stay right here for Carter Faith, Josh Ross, and Shaboozy.
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3: Taking a look at the cameras, I'm not spotting any collisions on the major routes. Just volume southbound on the 404 from Steeles to the 401, and northbound on the 404 slows as you approach the 407 to Major Mac, again slows through Bloomington Side Road. Northbound on 48 slows a little bit through Main in Stouffville. Beyond that, runs well through Ballantrae. We do have some construction between Mount Albert and Ravenshoe, not causing delays. We have construction as well on Lake Ridge north of 48. Highway 12's in good shape both directions. We have some volume eastbound on the 407 through the 412. 412's in great shape and no problems in town in Port Perry or Uxbridge. 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I'm Alexis Deary.
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0: It's time to play K-Quiz. And because today is World UFO Day, or at least one of the 2 days for World UFO Day, that's what your question's going to be based on. It's the rodeo with Elle. Very confusing. Today is World UFO Day, and so is July 2nd. Make it make sense? I can't. Can you, though, answer this question correctly? In which U.S. state is the infamous Area 51 located? Is it A, Nevada, B, Arizona, or C, New Mexico? If you know the answer, do text us on the ICD Insurance text line 905-989-0937. You've got a chance to win a classic sub from Mr. Sub in Keswick that comes with a can of pop and a cookie. Here is your hint. Vegas.
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0: has now created their own unofficial stadium ketchup for sale, and it's going to be for sale only in Canada. Catch the joke. So they have blacked out their logo, just like the soccer stadiums have blocked them out. I guess during World Cup, FIFA's been covering up brand logos in the stadiums that didn't pay money. And obviously, everybody knows it's Heinz. So Heinz is playing on that joke to release limited edition World Cup ketchup with their name blocked out. And it will be available only in Canada. I love that for us. And I think I'm going to get a bottle. I am running low on ketchup anyways. If you are looking for that question for a chance to win VIP Boots and Hearts tickets, let me repeat it for you before we go. Okay, who in the Boots and Hearts lineup has a song with rapper Fetty Wap? Text us the answer on the ICD Insurance text line, 905-989-0937. I'll talk to you guys tomorrow. Make sure you're tuned in from 3 to 6. There will be a new trivia question, and you'll get another entry for a chance to win these tickets.
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2: The good news, no collisions to report on the major routes, just volume. Northbound on the 404 slows approaching the 407. A major Mack again slows from Stouffville Side Road to Aurora Side Road. Construction in the right-hand lane. And again, it slows as you approach Woodbine. Southbound on the 404 heavy going, steals to the 401. We also have volume eastbound on the 407 through the 412. Things are looking pretty good on 48. Just a bit of volume northbound through Main in Stouffville. Beyond that, through Ballantrae looks pretty good. We also have some volume on the York-Durham line through Bloomington Side Road. Beyond that, it runs really well up towards Ravenshoe. No issues on Ravenshoe out to Eudora. And we do have some construction on Zephyr Road between concessions 5 and 6. 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That's latest traffic. I'm Alexis Deary.
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1: Overnight tonight, we have a low of 15 with a 30% chance of showers. Tomorrow, we have a high of 19 with a 60% chance of rain and the risk of a thunderstorm. Overnight, we have a low of 14 with a 40% chance of showers. And Friday, a high of 25 with a 30% chance of rain. Overnight, we have a low of 13 with cloudy periods. 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Tell them Big Daddy sent you. And that's your K-Country weather. I'm Antonia Altabonte.
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When it's last call and they kick us out the door. 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Tell them drink.

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2: 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I forgot where I was.